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Yeah, I saw you.

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And it's okay, despite the pain. Got my face up, it's gonna be a while.

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nigga, wake up. 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

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Baby Larry, I felt the same as I do now.

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1: Remember that night at the Hippodrome? Never knew that look when you look at me. Nervous as hell, so I didn't win a lot. You're the salt, I'm the lemon on the top. Heart quickens, south of the river. 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

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Because these motherfuckers need a gurney.